0: off our AEP. I'm laughing all the way to the cleaners.
1: Please?
0: There you go. I'm not too sweaty because I'm really tired.
2: From Boston.
1: And in the middle of nowhere, people were moving a little more. Hint, hint. Jump around.
0: Yeah, ready?
1: Ready? One, two, three.

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What's it called?

0: want to say it's my like total pleasure to be supporting G.I., who's like my favorite band on earth at this point in my life. This one's for you. This is called Rat Velvet. It's a feeling I have when I think about G.I.
1: That's a feeling he has. The rest of us don't share it. Oh, about G.I.? I love G.I.

for a record out in April on Tank Records. This is our last song for 4 Song EP. It's called Sorry Fucked Up. Woo! Little, little.

ass Ruby and Mom Foo. That's a true story. A true story you can only appreciate in New Orleans, I think. Just like this one.

right, there was a list of things I wanted to do today. Things I didn't get to. I caught a plane from Detroit to New Orleans about 6 o'clock in the morning. My plan was to take a dip in the Detroit River before I left. Something I'd never done, really. It didn't happen. I wrote on a piece of paper I want to help a porter at the airport carry someone else's bags to their car. And the first car I saw with all the luggage on, I only had it had about 12 pieces of luggage on it, so I thought it was just a little too time consuming, so I didn't do that either. I wanted to walk up to a miner and bore him. I wanted to walk up to an actor and fake it. Hey, I want to tell a comedian that life is funny and truth is funnier than fiction. Yeah, but that's right. I want to walk up to a pastor and say, 'tis better to reign in hell than to rise high in heaven. I didn't get to any of that stuff because I'll kind of come here and play for you.

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We're gonna do a song here in honor of James Booker, if you don't mind.

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I ask of you a favor, and you decide whether or not you want to give it back to me so that I can metaphorically give it back to you. It's just a simple deal that you would not find unlike at any mortgage or bank facility anywhere in the New Orleans area. This is the same thing. I say steady as she goes, like someone like me would. And you say, are you steady now, like the unique individual that each one of you are? And the buzzers are here to back it up. 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

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Freeze a frame of our moves the same, wish we can continue right behind the bush. 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
0: That motherfucking man.
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I'm gassed up. Y'all go on, keep all chances I passed up. Cast be on site, stat ending a .gov. I be on site, potluck, yo, let's swap grub. Plotting the course, it doesn't matter what, whatever cost. God is a source. All good with no offspring. Don't try to talk me into it, seems pretty exhausting. Stand back while I light flame. All I need is two good legs and a bike chain. If I stay home, a chance that it might rain. Never find a right calm day for my right brain. People are mad annoyed cause they spend all day tuned into the tabloids. The corduroys is Vietnam, Saigon and Hanoi. Moi. Con Ed wanna cut off your lights. Violating your rights. One long test for the rest of your life.

0: scenario's a probable one. I understand you down in the dumps. The mic got something to do with how you down in the rum.
1: Yup.
0: Get over the agua. It ain't only magic at Hogwarts, it's hogwash. But you gotta be in it to win. And waiting for tomorrow is a cardinal sin. Money suspending, tis the season, whether you receiving or sending. Let it circulate, don't even serve its purpose unless you purchase at a certain rate. But by the way, life is not at all about the cheddar or the Monterey. When it seems like things are looking fine, I better find a way. Hey. Con Ed wanna cut off the lights. PD violating your rights. One long test for the rest of your life, but you'll find another way. Be who you was meant to be. Sam make joints that he can't sell. Folks try to get him canceled. He can't sell. Just made me a new friend. Both of us done paid dues. Now to watch the news at 10. Like mine's is such a blessing. General consensus isn't interesting. But if I was the last man on the earth, I would still be in demand with the fish and the birds. During whatever that occurs, I'll be putting in work. I'll be spreading the word.

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If I open the tear with my best stare, will you buy? If I smash down the walls, if I ignore your calls, will you believe?

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They says, "Is your name Mency?" I said, "Why, sure." He said, "You're the punk we've got the warrant for. You're nicked."

0: 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Away. 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